0: have a sugar daddy and you called yourself a business owner, please stop it. If you're married and keep on dating girls, please stop it. And lastly, if you keep on using your phone on a dance floor, please stop it. Please stop it.
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And lastly, if you bring your phone and YouTube link and telling the DJ what to play, please stop it. Please stop it.